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0: 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It's Kay Simone in the building with you, 804. And listen, frozen blueberries sold at Publix have been recalled after officials linked them to 12 reported E. coli cases. Customers who purchased the affected products are being urged not to eat them and to throw them away or return them for a refund. And I would just say, go get your money back. We know the type of economy that we're in, okay? That $2, $3, it can go a long way somewhere else, okay? In the meantime, it's Kay Simone holding things down for our girl Bambi right here on iPower 92.1 104.1.
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0: Quarter mil for the Maybach truck.
1: Double R with the factory rims. I got the 90 years, the version of the bribes, I'm really a threat.
0: It's got to the point that I don't even care. I got jewels in a safe that I don't even wear.
1: Bro, I do it for some shoes and some clothes. You'll see what it'll do for a necklace. Right, sure, look like a spider. It's calling a dollar on just the essentials. She made me wanna go harder. I like her harder. I think I'm obsessed with her. Damn.

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Casey Simone in the building holding things down for our girl Bambi tonight. And it looks like for my ladies, tampons might be a thing we need to hold off on for a moment. I got your deets coming up at 9:10. 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

All right, 804. So a new study found detectable levels of toxic metals in every tampon tested, including lead. Now, researchers tested 14 major tampon brands that have not been identified and found measurable amounts of 16 different metals in all of them. Scientists say that the metals may come from the soil where cotton is grown or from the manufacturing process. Experts stress that the study only detect the presence of metals and did not determine whether they are absorbed into the body at harmful levels. The FDA is reviewing the findings and conducting its own testings, and health officials are not recommending that people stop using tampons based on this study alone. And I'm gonna tell you right now, anything that has to be inserted inside of me that is tested for 16 different metals, honey, you don't have to tell me not to use it. That alone is the reason why I don't use them.

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0: 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Secretary of State Marco Rubio says the State Department is working on a new system that would allow applicants to take passport photos at home using a smartphone or a laptop with facial recognition technology verifying images in real time. Official says the feature is expected to launch in upcoming months as part of a broader effort to move more of the passport application processes online. Check out the full details at iPowerRichmond.com. 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

0: Once again, I gotta give a huge shout out to the homie DJ Dollars and Bambi for having the number one night show in the city. 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And this is definitely a big thing. 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Of course, you can catch him doing his thing with Bambi each and every weeknight, right? 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In the meantime, we got more music on the way in less than 5 minutes. Plus, I'll be dropping off some details about Cousins Festival and that One Voyage cruise. 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

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It's K Simone in the building holding things down for our girl, Bambi, the Richmond Barbie.

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0: iPower 92.1.1041, the home of the Morning Hustle. Let me drop these details off as music mogul and producer Jermaine Dupri is taking Sony Music Entertainment to court, claiming the company owes millions in unpaid royalties tied to some of Soso Def's biggest releases. Now, according to All Hip Hop, Jermaine Dupri, alongside Soso Def Recordings and Soso Def Productions, filed a lawsuit in Manhattan federal court. It took place on yesterday, alleging Sony underpaid the label by more than $18 million over the course of their decade-long business relationship. Now, Sony has not publicly responded to the lawsuit. As of publications, the legal dispute marks the latest chapter in the longtime business relationship between the music giant and Soso Def, the Atlanta-based label Jermaine Dupri founded in 1993 that helped launch the careers of numerous R&B and hip-hop stars. And I am mad at you. $18 million in royalties that I do not have? Yes, I'm taking you to court and I will sue you too. Check out the full details right now at iPowerRichmond.com.
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1: 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Baby, you got
0: 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No purchase necessary. Void where prohibited. Open to legal residents of the United States residing within the city, state, metropolitan area who are 18 years of age or older. The Chris Brown Flyaway promotion ends on July 20th, 2026. Subject to official rules.
2: Is there anything cuter than a line of ducklings following their mother around? The answer is no. Even the most distracted driver in Virginia will

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huge shout out and a congratulations to Sierra and Russell Wilson. They're celebrating 10 years of marriage, and a lot of us are still asking for that Sierra's prayer. All right, but we just love this beautiful couple, and congratulations to them. 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

0: 904. You can follow me on all social media platforms right now at It's K Simone, Simone with an A. That's ITSKCN1. 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Yes. It is time for me to get up out of here. So yes, I am leaving. Okay. Man, you know, I will catch you this weekend as we're going to be on the phone, kicking it with me on the phone with K Simone, kicking off on Saturday. 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
1: Let's get the party started. 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
1: Yeah, y'all having some fun?
0: Norfolkscope Arena, back for the third year. 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

turn this TV off. 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Hey, what? How many shit I seen? 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Who you with? 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Yeah, I meant that. Hey, blackout if they act out. Yeah, I did that.

0: 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Always up on what's hot.
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1: Let's get the party started. 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
0: 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Void where prohibited. Open to legal residents of the United States residing within the city, state, metropolitan area who are 18 years of age or older. The Chris Brown Flyaway promotion ends on July 20th, 2026. Subject to official rules.
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2: 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Street cred good, always, oh. 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Hit em, I ain't in your beats and you ain't in mine. Hit em. 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

0: he be in heels. 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Uh-huh. He Mr. Get It Done. I'm Mrs. One of One. Yeah. Fall in love every time we link. He got me sprung.com.
1: Oh Lord.
0: Mind these girls can't keep it peace. I ain't stressing on you, you ain't stressing on me. Boy, I don't wanna push you on a leash.
1: Never that.
0: You a dog, I'm a dog, we can keep it in the street. I ain't in your beats and you ain't in mine.
1: Yeah,
0: we both outside. That's

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12: Function, Mark Hayes, Karen White, Original Lakeside, and more. 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The Love and R&B stage with Eric Benet, Dave Hollister, Jaheim Hupar.

Pastor Mike Jr. Renew Your Vows, Ed Z with Erica and Warren Campbell. 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
10: We have an earlier accident on German School Road at Midlothian Turnpike. Otherwise, interstates and secondaries, accidents and stall free. Ongoing construction closures include Dock Street between 18th and 22nd Street. And we've got the left lane closed on I-64 eastbound out in New Kent County between Bottoms Bridge and Providence Forge. I'm Jack Wiley on iPower 92.1 and 104.1.
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2: 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You might know him as Nuck. And he's going to come clean about a few things that you will not believe.
0: Stick around. We'll get to that fireside chat coming up next in 10 minutes. 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
13: 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On Hickory Road, we have an accident near Rowlett Road, and we have an earlier accident on German School Road at Midlothian Turnpike. Otherwise, interstates and secondaries, accident and stall free. 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

0: 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Morning Hustle Show, L'Oreal, Kyle Santilli, and Alton Walker here. And stick around, coming up next, Uncle Alton's going to give some advice.
1: I don't know why y'all keep asking me these questions. I'm guessing I'm giving out great advice,
0: I don't
1: man.
0: Know about that. I don't know about that.
1: I can't help it that I give out great advice, L'Oreal. Yeah.
0: We'll make a judgment on that when we come back. Uncle Alton's up next.
2: We are...
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9: 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On Hickory Road, we have an accident near Rollett Road. We have an earlier accident, German School Road and Midlothian Turnpike. Otherwise, interstates and secondaries, accidents and stall free at this time. 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
0: Wow. 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Nah, this is Jesse Get to the Money, because that's what we're trying to do.
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14: 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Westbound 64 slow along the Shaco Valley Bridge approaching I-95. Hickory Road, we have an accident near Rowlett Road. And we are also looking at northbound delays on I-95 between Bells Road and Maury Street. I'm Jack Wiley on iPower 92.1 and 104.1.
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16: Hey, don't worry. It's Kay Simone. 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
0: Morning Hustle Show, L'Oreal, Kyle Santillan, Alton Walker in the building. And when we come back, we're going to continue the fireside chat with Lo. And who you got on it today?
2: Cortez Smith, a.k.a. Nuck from the Shy.
0: Come on.
2: And you will never believe how he found out he had another child, okay? This is crazy. One of the craziest stories I heard in quite some time. And the baby mama even tried to shake him down.
0: Dang.
2: This is a story you don't want to miss coming up in Fireside Chats with Love.
0: All right, let's go down to 10 minutes. 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
7: 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Northbound Poi Parkway, heavy between Midlothian Turnpike and Chippendam Parkway. Westbound I-64, heavy along the Chaco Valley Bridge approaching I-95. Southbound 95, heavy between Chamberlain Avenue and the Bryan Park Interchange. I'm Jack Wiley on iPower 92.1 and 104.1.
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2: This report is sponsored by Aleve. Route 288 northbound, we're slow between Midlothian Turnpike and Huguenot Trail. Northbound 195, heavy between Broad Street and the Bryan Park Interchange. Northbound I-95, heavy between the 64 Merge and Bryan Park. And southbound I-95, heavy between Chamberlain Avenue and the Bryan Park Interchange. I'm Jack Wiley on iPower 92.1 and 104.1.
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7: 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Enjoy Southern Soul with King George, 803 Fresh, and Fat Daddy. And party with DJ Ken Caprick. The Sellaway Party. This is not your typical groove. No buffet.

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17: This report is sponsored by Mothers Against Drunk Driving on westbound I-64. We are heavy between Mechanicsville Turnpike and I-95 due to an accident blocking the left shoulder. Route 288 northbound, heavy between Midlothian Turnpike and Huguenot Trail. We also have delays on eastbound River Road between Huguenot Road and Three Chopped. I'm Jack Wally on iPower 92.1 and 104.1.
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0: That's right, and we got our boy, Cortez Smith, a.k.a. Nuck from the Shy, to sit down and talk with me with Fireside Chats with Lo. And of course, we're going to talk all about how he gone be with the Lord. He gone. You know that, right, Alton? Mm. He gone. They done took him now. They had to take him.
1: All right, more details coming up in 10 minutes. Y'all don't go nowhere.
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12: 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On westbound I-64, we are heavy between Mechanicsville Turnpike and I-95 due to an accident blocking the left shoulder. Route 288 northbound, heavy between Midlothian Turnpike and Huguenot Trail. We also have delays on eastbound River Road between Huguenot Road and Three Chopped. I'm Jack Wally on I-Power 92.1 and 104.1.
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0: Yes, yes, yes, yes, yes. This week on The Morning Hustle, L'Oreal will be sitting down with your favorite artists and entertainers and some that are new. The Lowdown presents a Fireside Chat with Lo.
1: Fireside Chats with Lo. And of course, we got Cortez Smith, aka Nuck from The Shy, joining me today. And, you know, you were the villain.
2: What? Right.
1: You were the villain. Right. After Duda left, you was the bad guy.
2: Exactly.
1: Yeah. Okay. And you got rid of Duda.
2: Right.
1: Yeah. So how is that difficult for you when you've been, when you've seen death literally on your FaceTime, when you've been so close to death? Was that difficult for you to do that?
2: Yeah, for sure. Because, I felt like I was getting killed for real. When they shot the airsoft gun, like I felt the, cause you don't supposed to go that close, but the actress that she didn't know.
1: Yeah.
2: You know what I mean, but she came close one time on one take and the airsoft got in my eye a little bit. That like, that me up for a minute. I'm like, hold on real quick. Stop.
1: Yeah.
2: Walked away. I'm talking about my fingers was like shaking and all that.
1: Really?
2: I'm like, hold on real quick. Cause I got that PTSD, that PTSD and anxiety about like what was going on. And I'm like, hold on. And I felt my nerves going bad, my heart racing, all that. I had to go walk away and come back.
1: I seen you playing out the whole season.
2: Yeah.
1: I didn't think that mid season we wouldn't see you after. Yeah.

0: getting out the hustle.
1: Yeah. It's the Morning Hustle, L'Oreal, Kyle Santillan, Alton Walker.
2: And there's $1,000 on the line. Come and pick it up. All you got to do is text CASH, C-A-S-H, to 71007, 10 questions, 60 seconds. Get them right. You'll walk away with $1,000 of our money.
1: Yeah.
2: And it's all coming out of Alton Walker's check.
1: Yeah, I like it.
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1: That's funny. You know, one thing I love to do is support HBCUs. 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Don't move.
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We are the 804 source for hip-hop and R&B and home of that Morning Hustle show, giving you a chance to put $1,000 in your pocket every weekday morning. 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

0: on another hemisphere. Somebody tell them people Mr. Hem is here.
1: Yeah, Mr. Hem, T.I. himself is going to be performing live on our voyage. Listen, the one voyage cruise, the party with a purpose, is leaving out of Miami October 25th. And, I mean, what's better than partying with a purpose, baby? Yes, it all goes to HBCU. Shout out to all my fellow HBCU alum. So this cruise is for you. And not only is T.I. going to be there, Rick Ross going to be there, D.L. Hughley, Keith Sweat, DJ Kid Capri, DJ Quicksilver. Who else? We got Sugar Bear, Eric Benet, Q Parker. Man, it's going to be a time. So I hope that you've already looked at the cabins and maybe even booked your cabin before it's too late. All right, PowerRichmond.com, OneVoyageCruise.com for all the info. Happy Hump Day Wednesday, man. We are soundtrack as you're getting through it. I got some Young Miami and some Cardi B on the way. Stay with me. It's High Power.
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Your girl Cardi is over in Paris, shutting down on the looks right now from the fashion shows. Oh my goodness, your girl right there always gonna serve. I love that for her. We keep it going. Here's your request with Summer Walker.

0: 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I've been seeing some video of Usher on this R&B tour, honey, and he still got it. He still got it. 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That's right. One lucky winner will be flown out to Vegas and get to catch Chris Breezy and Usher and Mario and Eric Bellinger at Allegiant Stadium Saturday, September 5th. 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Coming up, though, I do got your request for some Rick Ross. Stick around.
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Rari go skirt on a boy like a kilt. 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

0: Jacquees a juvenile. 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Oh, that morning hustle show. Dominique the Diva holding it down. How you feeling out there? I know this weather is just, hot, sneaky, rainy. Then it stops and starts. I'm hoping the rest of the week and the weekend, will do away with these scattered showers and thunderstorms and whatnot. Cause honey, it is summertime. And baby, I've been making plans. You understand me? Anyway, look, you know we got you when it comes to all the hottest things. 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

0: The 804 Source for Hip Hop and R&B, trying to hook you up with a fly away, baby. Yeah, you want to get flued out to Vegas? That's right. Usher and Chris Breezy, the R&B tour is taking the U.S. by storm right now. I think they're about to make their way to D.C. this weekend, right? They got 3 shows there. A lot of folks are either preparing to go see them this weekend in D.C. and or headed up to New York this weekend. But, ho, baby, I just hope this rain just holds off. You feel me? Because nobody likes going out to these events and dealing with the rain at the same time. I know folks act like they don't know how to drive, they don't know how to park, they don't know where to go when it's wet outside. But look, what if you want to bypass all of that and say, look, I want to get flued out to Vegas. Yeah, because the R&B tour is going to be there Saturday, September 5th, and we're sending one lucky winner to experience it all. So get over to iPowerRichmond.com to find out how to win. Don't move. You already know we throwing it back with a Hunte with my girl DJ J Dream up next inside that midday workout mix.
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8: What up, y'all? 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
0: You know, all that talk, all that rah-rah. They got Young Miami, the number one urban single on radio. I knew that was going to happen. As soon as some controversy comes about, man, I don't do nothing but make people stream it even more. Shout out to Young Miami.

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Big G L O N A G L E. 50,000 new Chanel shopping spree. 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

0: 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You or someone you know. I got some T.I., some Drake, and some Cardi B on the way.
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0: the party keeps going all night long. 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District 804 has something happening all week long. So make sure you meet me at District 804. It's 8004 West Broad Street. Put that in your GPS, and I'm going to see you when you get there, you know? Big Nat, and I approve this message.
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0: 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Of that Morning Hustle show, they've got your chance to put $1,000 in your pocket every weekday morning. So make sure you lock in with the Morning Hustle, baby. 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And you definitely don't want to miss your chance to party with us at Cousins Fest 2026. 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In the 757, of course, hosted by myself and funny guy Chico Bean. 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Whoa, we finna have us a time. Check it.
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0: 104.1, the 804 source for hip-hop and R&B and home of that Morning Hustle show. Dominique Demon here diving into some things because I know you out there on the grind. I'm trying to see what is going to come up with this meeting that Governor Abigail Spanberger had with community leaders this week. She sat down with housing officials at a round table to talk about new protections for renters that are included in the state's new budget. So, yeah, this is what I'm thinking. Hopefully we can get some protection because, you know, Governor Spanberger said that eviction rates are too high. And she's also expressing concern about the long-term impact evictions have on the next generation. Because what happens after that and after that? So, hopefully we can get some protections here because the budget includes $14 million to expand homelessness services. And those are just some of the things that they talked about yesterday with community leaders and housing officials and Governor Spanberger. So, you know, hopefully we can help some folks that are facing some financial hardships right now, man. Anyway, look, read up on that for yourself. iPowerRichmond.com. Give me like 6 minutes. I got your request for that Drake and some LMA. All up next, it's iPower 92.1 and 104.1.
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0: 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So make sure you meet me at District 804. It's 8004 West Broad Street. Put that in your GPS, and I'm going to see you when you get there, you know? Big Nat, and I approve this message.
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0: 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Somebody tell them people Mr. Hem is here.
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0: Mr. Hem is here.

0: Hemisphere. Somebody tell them people Mr. Hem is here.
1: Whoa, whoa, whoa, whoa, whoa, whoa.
0: Mr. Hem is here.
1: Whoa, whoa, whoa, whoa, whoa, whoa.
0: Mr. Hem.
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1: 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When I power down 2-1-104-1-804, Soul Spit popping on. Be home with that morning hustle weekday starting at 6 a.m. It's the Big Nash Show Tuesday in the city. Down to boogie, baby. You know what's going on. I got to jump on the internet, get up to speed on what's going on with your favorite celebs. When I get back, we definitely going to chat about what I heard. But if you're celebrating a birthday, something you want to hear, something you got to say, you know you got to call me, right? Because I'm going to shout you out. 833-804-9236. Coming up in the short, we're going to play What's My Name in that 4 o'clock hour. 5, we're going to rock out with Lonnie B in that hard drive at 5 and so much more. You might want to stick with me. Stop that one.
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0: 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Open to legal residents of the United States residing within the city, state, metropolitan area who are 18 years of age or older. The Chris Brown Flyaway promotion ends on July 20th, 2026. 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
9: 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Oh, it's definitely real. 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

0: Don't. 40, what's up, shebang? All of my ops, they dance. What am I now possessed? How do I feel to refresh? Secrets I know got you stressed. 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Haven't decided just yet. Yeah. 40, what's up, shebang? All of my ops, they dance. Please don't put me to the test. You tryna get back on the net. I'm trying to get back in the flesh.
1: 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We are back. And don't forget, the third annual Cousins Festival is back in Norfolk. September the 5th at the Norfolk Scope Grounds, baby. They're going to have T.I. out there. Keisha Cole, A Dream, Plies, and a whole lot more. And if you're trying to get down with the Get Down, we got all the info you need online right now. OurPowerRichmond.com. Log on and check it out. After the break, though, I got that Drake Janis joint. I got some Tommy Richmond, some LMA, and anything else you want to hear, 833-804-9236 is the number. Call me. I'm here. Stop out.
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1: I'm an Atlanta rapper credited with helping bring trap music into the mainstream in the 2000s. My debut album was released in 2005. I've released over a dozen studio albums and more than 70 mixtapes in my career.
0: Still looking for the right answer, so if you know who it is, give me a call, 833-804-9236. Keep going, though. It's LMA with Teller on our power. Oh, yeah. I'm on some new-

0: down, cause they can't get up with me. 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
1: That's the gun.
0: Be letting it go, I said about these niggas. 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
1: that
0: business. 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

0: put me in a place on the map, cause I'm him. 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Make your word when you see it be the business. No cap, God am a witness. Success feel better, independent. 9-11 at the Valley Adelaide. 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Falling hard on another hemisphere. Somebody tell them people Mr. Hem is here.
1: Whoa, Mr. Hem is here. That's T.I. Mr. Hem on our Power 921-104, 1804 Source Fit popping on P. Home in the Morning Hustle. 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We are back. What's My Name is what we on right now. And just in case you missed today's clue, here you go.
2: I'm an Atlanta rapper credited with helping bring trap music into the mainstream in the 2000s. My debut album was released in 2005. I've released over a dozen studio albums and more than 70 mixtapes in my career.
1: Take it to the phone to see what's happening. Who we got here?
3: This is Bruce.
1: This is Bruce or Bruce Bruce?
3: Bruce, it's Bruce.
1: Why you keep saying your name twice, homie?
3: It's Bruce from King William, Bruce.
1: Bruce from King William, what's going on?
3: I ain't doing much, bro. Chilling, staying cool.
1: I can definitely dig it. Well, you heard the clue. I'm looking for an answer. What you got?
3: I got Gucci Mane.
1: Ding, ding, ding, ding, ding. You are absolutely right. So the reason why we on the boy Gucci Mane is because I see his former artist, Black Fizzle, was arrested in connection with some fatal shooting that happened in Arkansas. If you missed any of that, you want to read a little bit more, you know who this rapper is, because I'm clueless. Got to look on iPowerRichmond.com. Full spill is over there. But for you, you knew a little bit today, and I need a couple shout-outs. Homie, what you got?
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1: The Heavy Hitters is the biggest crew in the world. I go to Europe, I'm in Germany. It's like Heavy Hitter in Germany. I go to Chris Brown concert and the DJ's playing up there. He's Heavy Hitter. The biggest crew in the world. It's not even close.

0: Yeah. We just vibing on a Wednesday. That's it. Hard driving 512 with the heavy hitter DJ Lonnie B on set. 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
1: hey.
0: In here.
1: Hey.
0: Real quick, I gotta say big shouts to Uncle Sean and Keith from Chesterfield on the check in. Little homie want to hit Chris Brown, obvious, but we too, like, way up here.
1: We too up here.
0: Yo, Keith, we gonna get to that in a short, but right now we up here with it. You understand what I'm saying?
1: We can't go from spin that to something slow. We gotta keep it going.
0: That part. I gotta say big shouts to my man Skip, S&E Entertainment. He texted me and said, listening to you on the radio. Yep. Your voice sounds like you've been smoking that Reggie Miller for 25 years.
1: Wow.
0: I think he's trying, tell me big shout for my 25 years.
1: But, no, I think he was trying to say you sound like an old man.
0: Oh, that's what it is?
1: That's exactly what he was saying. He just said it in a nice way.
0: Okay, what you got over there?
1: But either way, we got to talk about iPower's Happy Hour at District 804 happening this Saturday from 7 p.m. to 9 p.m. It's hosted by that ugly boy, Big Nat.
0: I'm going to be there.
1: And DJ Dollar. So make sure you pull up for the Happy Hour drink specials, food specials, great music, great food, and even better vibes, all right?
0: Yeah, and S&E might be in there with the middies, too. But, 833-804-9236.
1: I didn't understand what you just said, bro.
0: He know what I said. That's all that matters.
1: Okay. That wasn't it for me.
0: Bring that back, brother. Lonnie knows what's up, too. That's our power.
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Hey, who this for?

0: He's in pub too.
1: Where you at?
0: At the house with it, watching Santa's.
1: Who you with?
0: On the couch with my favorite Santa. I was about to, but you convinced us. Should I decorate her walls or log off to Pinterest? Never too late to meditate on emotional attachments. Even if I

Never chase bread, chase the vision. Make your word when you say it, be the business. No cap, God am a witness. Success feel better, independent. 9-11 at the Valley Adeline. Big Master P vibe, no limit. Falling hard on another hemisphere. Somebody tell them people Mr. Hem is here. Whoa, whoa, whoa, whoa, whoa. Mr. Hem is here.

0: my freestyle?
1: Absolutely not. You are not going to take the energy from up here and bring it down here.
0: We got Lonnie B in the building. Like, how can I not show my skills off right now?
1: Get busy then.
0: Uh-huh. Yeah. Uh-huh. Yeah. Danny B. You know me. On the beat, I eat meat.
1: That's it? He's a meat handler. You hear what's going on? It's not Power 921-104-1804 Source Man popping on B. Home of the Motor Hustle. We can't start at 6 a.m. Big Net, Danny B,
0: that's
1: Lonnie
0: called a
1: B.
0: Double entendre, baby.
1: We all in here. Don't forget to follow Lonnie on that Instagram at DJ Lonnie B. But Danny, what you got over there?
0: Pop. We
1: got
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1: I think I might want to jump on that cruise and go party with the OGs. That's what I'm
0: about. I always want to go on a time journey when we want a cruise, okay? That was my dream. Now I get to go on a voyage. I can't wait. Let's go with the old head. But it be some young people there, too.
1: Oh, yeah?
0: I ain't gonna lie. Baby, we like it. Like Essence Fest, we like stuff like that. Shout out to the millennials. We here.
1: 833-804-9236. You got a request, ring that phone and let us know what's up. But Lonnie, if you would, please.
0: Wait. Y'all need my freestyle? No music?
1: Security!
0: Oh, God.

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11: Yeah, they want to eat off my plate. 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

0: 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That is me, and I am back. Oh, yeah. Last minute requests, definitely need those. If you got something you want to hear, you might want to ring my phone now. 833-804-9236. In your future, though, got a couple requests. We're going to get to that Drake Janis. I got the Quavo Havin, and so much more. Stick around or you might just miss something. 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

just a chill. Damn. 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These

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1: Hey.
0: We in here, we at the end of the road, about to shut this thing down. But before we do, Danny got some words for the people.
1: I just want you to be honest with the people and tell them that I'm really your best friend. You guys, if you haven't been on Instagram lately, we are celebrating Big Net and his 25 years in radio. Shout out to the boy. Now, yes. What he did was posted online like a montage of all these pictures leading up to Big Weekend. Now, in that montage of pictures, out of the 50 pictures, I might have been in 35 of them. He loved me, y'all. I'm his bestest friend in the whole wide world. Tell the people.
0: I just ain't have enough pics, bro.
1: In 25 years?
0: That's because the pics that I had got deleted, so I had to, you know.
1: Nah. Just know you love me the most. We're best friends forever. Heart emoji. Fire emoji. Y'all make sure to follow me on Instagram at _Danny_B. That's at _DANY_B.
0: Yeah, that exit emoji. Big Net Radio, this side, follow me. I'm going to follow you. And that, my friends, is going to do it. Until next time, y'all be safe, be easy, and I'm going to get with you.
1: Bye.
0: Safety.
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friend. Know what I'm saying? Outside is back to what it was, you know what I'm saying? Atlanta, tell you about my run, you know what I'm saying? 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
1: Don't be over there trying to act all good. Like, y'all ain't never did something dumb. And y'all like, damn, I should have never did it. It's like, yeah, okay. That's Kehlani and Usher. Right here at I-592-1-104-1. I'm Bambi the Barbie, back all up over your radio. Your girl has to go get this mouth checked and cleaned. And they ended up trying to take out one of my tooth. Like, what? Yeah, so your girl is down bad for a couple days. But yes, I am back. And you already know better than ever. And I be telling y'all, I be hearing a lot of y'all be speaking, and I see and hear gingivitis. So yes, go to the dentist, everybody. Kids, brush your teeth. Go to

0: the scoop, and of course everything going on in the 804 and with celebrity news. Now, I'm definitely gonna do that. And of course, since your girl was out of commission for a little bit, I got some time to catch up on some Netflix shows, and I definitely got one that I gotta talk to y'all about, okay? We definitely gonna have a little situation, a little sprinkle about this one today. But in the meantime, I gotta get y'all ready for this top 8 at 8. Now, these are the hottest 8 songs all over your radio. If you don't like them, you already know the deal. You need to call me and be like, Bambi, mid, skip, whatever Drake said. You know what I'm saying? Like, just let me know that ain't the one. Tell me another one, all right? I'm definitely still doing shout-outs for all the cancers. Yes, special shout-out to my brother, Fali. We celebrated him yesterday and all the rest of the day. But yes, happy birthday to all the cancers out there. So I'm going to do some shout-outs. 804-345-92FM. Call me, baby.
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